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0: 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Your yeah, bestie,
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0: Oke. Okay. 92.1 kita tetap di KBBI.
1: Kuy, belajar bahasa internasional. 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
0: Iya, yeah, Can I Break in Here? Can I Break in Here? Jadi langsung kayak boleh gak gue masuk? Maksudnya gue mau ngomong dikit nih gitu loh.
1: Oh iya,
0: can I break in here? Sorry.
1: Gitu. Sama kayak I want to add something tadi ya?
0: Iya sama, langsung can I break in here gitu.
1: Tapi dia keren ya, can I break in here? Asik.
0: Break in
1: gitu. Kamu orang Jerman ya? Terus a brief intervention.
0: Ya itu langsung dia memang sama kayak excuse me, a brief intervention. Jadi tadi ada interruption, interpose, sama intervention.
1: Intervention, iya, okay. Terus, can I stop you for a second? Ini
0: sama, hold on a second. Yeah. Can I stop you for a second? Gitu.
1: Sama kayak hold on a second gitu ya,
0: tadi second, ya. Yeah. Uh-huh. A second please, gitu.
1: A second please, iya betul-betul sama tuh. Terus, just a moment please.
0: Yep, just a moment please, gitu. Itu yang memang paling santai. Kayak santai-santai, just a moment please.
1: Oh iya iya sih, benar sih. Itu kayaknya sering Angela dengar juga kalau di film-film.
0: Yeah, just a moment please. Correct, correct, correct. Biasanya tuh kayak di kafe atau di apa ada yang ngomong mau dicela. Just a moment please gitu.
1: Okay, itu dia dulu ya teman pro 2, beberapa kata-kata yang mungkin atau kalimat yang bisa kamu gunakan untuk interrupting someone. 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
0: Benar, kalau hold on a second kita udah boleh pakai can I break in here?
1: Yeah. I'd like to add something ya.
0: Yeah. Yeah, I'd like to add something. Can I stop you for a second? Gitu.
1: Wah, jadi banyak sebenarnya yang bisa digunakan. Nanti kita bakalan lanjut lagi sama pro 2. Jadi pastiin kamu selalu dengerin KBBI setiap minggunya supaya selalu mendapatkan pelajaran baru, pengetahuan baru juga.
0: Yeah, so the more you listen, the more you know, and the better you are in English